0: push me, and then just touch me, till I can get my satisfaction.
1: Push me, and then just touch me, till I can get my satisfaction.

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Many people come up to me and say that had they been there, they surely would have died. And it makes no sense. Because until you're in a situation like that, solitude without decadence or a single

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Reach right out, you got my heart. 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

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I want justice for all of them. And I want justice for all the other people whose lives are bought and sold so that a few big shots.

0: Is that why they pick you? Because you like to fight?
1: I'm expendable.
0: Expendable. What mean expendable? What mean expendable? What mean expendable? What mean expendable? What mean expendable? Sendable, sendable, sendable, sendable, sendable, sense, sense, sense, sense, sense, sense, sense, sense, sense, sense, sense, sense, sense, sense, sense, sense, sense, sense, sense, sense, sense, sense, sense, sense, sense, sense, sense, sense, sense, sense, sense, sense, sense, sense, sense, sense, sense, sense, sense, sense, sense, sense, sense, sense, sense, sense, sense, sense, sense, sense, sense, sense, sense, sense, sense, sense, sense, sense, sense, sense, sense, sense, sense, sense, sense, sense, sense, sense, sense, sense, sense, sense, sense, sense, sense, sense, sense, sense, sense, sense, sense, sense, sense, sense, sense, sense, sense, sense, sense, sense, sense, sense, sense, sense, sense, sense, sense, sense, sense, sense, sense, sense, sense, sense, sense, sense, sense, sense, sense, sense, sense, sense, sense, sense, sense, sense, sense, sense, sense, sense, sense, sense, sense, sense, sense, sense, sense, sense, sense, sense, sense,

on you, I'm gonna drop some philosophy on you. I've been listening for a long time. I've been hearing all kinds of pearls of wisdom from everybody. Things like, everybody you send for won't come. And things like, man, don't help me, help the bear. And then there's that other one too, that great one. I don't know what I was doing, I was drunk. Life is just full of those little goodies. I dig it. Here's some more philosophy for you. And I want you to open up your head and open up your ears and pay close attention, because you can use it. Check it out anyway. Here's a sad tune that's

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They act awful funny sometimes. Listen. Beauty is only skin deep, but ugly is known to be to the bone, yeah.

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All we have is now. 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Got plenty of time to talk. Take stock. 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

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Drinking wine for you. Drinking wine for you. Drinking wine for you. 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Drinking wine. Drinking wine, wine, wine. Drinking wine, booty, booty. 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

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And in that religion, the children will grow up and feel free. They will not be programmed like they are today. I have been looking for a place far away from this world, and I have found it inside myself.

I swear when you lot think of England, you lot think big yards, man them in big hats, posh touch drinking tea in Buckingham Palace, Big Ben and black cabs, them telephone boxes you lot love to take pictures and shit, lovely full English brekkie and all of that. Nah bro, let me tell you something, that's just what they show you, innit? That's no